Make a deal. Meet him at the crossroads. 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Hey, philosophers, make way. Pascal never had too much stomach for gambling.

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1: And I knew

the wonderful soul sound of Otis Redding, Rock Me Baby from Otis Blue, back in the Fab 40, highest re-entry in the chart this week in 1967, back in at number 36. 10 years later, the highest re-entry was back in at 39. It was the Dream Boat Annie album from Heart, here now for you with some White Lightning and Wine.

A cracking cover version indeed. That's My Generation, the instrumental version from Man for Man, taken from the Soul of Man album, brand new at 35 in the Fab 40 this week, 58 years ago. 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We're going to go running back now with Thin Lizzy, back from the album Jailbreak, back in the chart this week in 1977 at number 37.

Then there's a running back from the album Jailbreak, which is now available as part of a double set called 1976. That album this week in 1977, back in the Fab 40 at number 37. Brand new at 32 this week in 1967, and featuring a singer who's just left the planet at the age of 89, Sam Moore. It's Sam and Dave, the album Hold On, I'm a Coming. And according to them, you got it made.

It's called Hold On To My Love. It's Leo Sayer saying that from Endless Flight, back in the chart at 36 this week in 1977. Time now for a track from the highest climber in the chart this week. 10 years earlier, up 9 places to number 30 this week in 1967, went Bob Dylan's greatest hits, one of which is this, She Belongs.

eardrum. Bob Dylan's greatest hit on the programme that brings you the greatest hits of all time that you don't get to all the time, but that one being She Belongs to Me from Bob Dylan's greatest hits, highest climber in the chart this week, 58 years ago at 30, up 9 places. Back in at 35 this week, 48 years ago, Queen's album A Night at the Opera, which includes this underplayed classic, Sweet Lady.

lack of imagination, stations never bring you these multi-million sellers, but we bring them to you on the Retro Album Chart Show right here on your favourite radio station each and every week. Sweet Lady from Queen's classic A Night of the Opera, back in the chart at 35 this week in 1977 being one of them. And My Lover's Prayer from the highest new entry in the chart this week in 1967. He had the highest re-entry and the highest new entry in the chart this week 58 years ago. Otis Redding. This is from Otis Redding's Dictionary of Soul, brand new at 29 this week 58 years ago.

Stunning tune there. That's called People, taken from the album Joe Number Trading by Joe Number Trading. Re-entry at 31 this week in 77. Climbing 5 to 25, 10 years earlier, the album Midnight Soul. Various artists, including Booker T and the MGs, in this tune.

The Scaredy Cat stations won't play you these tunes. They're too timid to. Titus Jennings with you on the Write Your Album Charger right here on your favourite radio station with All Mercy from Booker T and the MGs, taken from the Midnight Soul Various Artists compilation, which climbed 5 to 25 in the Fab 40 58 years ago this week. Another Greatest Hits compilation now. This is a re-entry at 29 this week, 48 years ago. It's the Greatest Hits of Linda Ronstadt, one of them being written by Mike Nesmith of the Monkees. This one, in fact, a track called Different Drum.

The legendary Linda Ronstadt performing Different Drum from her Greatest Hits compilation, which this week in 1977 re-entered the chart at number 29, climbing 2 to 24 10 years earlier. Whipped Cream and Other Delights from Herb Albert and his Tijuana Brass, one of those delights being the Bittersweet Samba.

One of many instrumentals in this edition of the Retro Album Chart Show, Portsmouth from Mike Oldfield, taken from the Box Collection, back in the chart at 26 this week in 1977. 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You could even say hello, young lovers, if you like. That happens to be the title of this tune from the album From the Heart, climbing 2 to 23 this week in 1967 for Tom Jones.

Tom Jones and Hello Young Lovers, taken from the album From the Heart at 23, up to this week in 1967. The album at number 23, 10 years later, was a classic double live album called Frampton Comes Alive. Peter Frampton back in the chart at number 23 this week, 48 years ago. And hey, something's happening.

Something's happening. Peter Frampton from Frampton Comes Alive back in the Fab 40 at 23 this week in 1977. Ahead of the top 40 countdown for this week in 1967, the album climbed 7 to number 21 58 years ago is For Certain Because. And the Hollies want to know what went wrong.

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1: 58 years ago this very week, 19th of January 1967, your Fab 40 countdown like this, dropping 19 to 40 George Mitchell Minstrels with Here Come the Minstrels. Sinatra at the Sands from Frank Sinatra, down 4 at 39, Non-Mover at 38 for Mantovani's Golden Hits. Good and Country, that's Jim Reeves, down 3 at 37, Otis Redding, Otis Blue, highest indeed, only re-entry back in at 36. New at 35, Soul of Man from Man for Man, Cliff Richard, Cinderella, down 2 at 34, the Spencer Davis Group, Autumn 66, down 1 at 33. New at 32, Sam and Dave, Hold On, I'm a Coming. Newly Dorsey by Lee Dorsey, down 2 at 31. Highest Climber up 9 at 30, Bob Dylan's Greatest Hits. And the highest new entry was at 29 for Otis Redding's Dictionary of Soul. Jim Reeves with Moonlight and Roses, down 1 at 28. The original soundtrack to Dr. Zhivago, down 3 at 27. And Come to My Party with Mrs. Mills, down 3 at 26. Climbing 5 to 25, Various Artists' Midnight Soul. Climbing 2 to 24, Herb Albert and the Tijuana Brass, Whipped Cream and Other Delights. And up 2 at 23, it was Tom Jones from The Heart. Down 3 at 22, The Walker Brothers Portrait, up 7 at 21, The Hollies For Certain Because. The Best of Jim Reeves, down 2 at 20, The Kinks, Well-Respected Kinks, up 3 at 19, Various Artists, Soul of Gold Soul, up 2 at 18, Non-Mover at 17 for Four Tops on Tops by The Four Tops. Dusty Springfield, Golden Hits, down 5 at 16, Herb Albert and Tijuana Brass, Going Places Going, down 3 to 15. Up 1 at 14, it was The Supremes, A Go-Go, The Beatles, Revolver, up 3 at 13, but The Beatles, A Collection of Beatles Oldies, down 1 at 12. Up 2 at 11, The Beach Boys, Pet Sounds, up 4 at 10, Cream, Fresh Cream. Non-Mover at 9 for Gina Washington and the Ram Jam Band's live album Hand Clapping, Foot Stomping, Funky Butt Live. The Rolling Stones, Big Hits, High Tide and Green Grass, Non-Mover at 8. Val Dunican, Gentle Shades Of, down 2 at 7. Climbing 1 to 6, Cliff Richard, Finders Keepers, down 1 at 5, Jim Reeves, Distant Drums. A quick one from The Who, up 2 at 4. Down 1 to 3 went the original soundtrack to The Sound of Music, swapping places with it. Up 1 at 1, Come the Day from the Seekers. And at number 1 this week in 1967, it was a Non-Mover for the Best of the Beach Boys.
2: 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No one's called Titus Jennings.
1: 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The other album on it is Johnny the Fox, which was a re-entry at 21 this week in 1977 and includes the track you're hearing now, Rocky, on the Retro Album Chart Show.

not sure I can. Wait Until the Summer is the title of that tune from the Kinks and their well-respected Kinks collection, up 3 to 19 this week in 1967. 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Now time for a track called Your Starter 4, a very short tune from the Blue Moves album by Elton John, which this week in 1977 was 18 up 8 places.

Elton John, your starter four from Blue Moves, up 8 to 18 this week in 1977. 10 years earlier, the album at number 18 was a compilation called Solid Gold Soul, which climbed two places and includes Ben E. King, and he says, "Don't play that song." Well, I'm going to, sorry. Don't play-

Ben E. King and Don't Play That Song from the Various Artists compilation Solid Gold Soul this week, 58 years ago, and at 18, up two places. Joint highest climber in the chart this week, 48 years ago, climbed 10 places to number 17. It's their greatest hits, 1971 to 1975. And when you hear this, and I tell you that this tune is called Lion Eyes, you just know that these were the greatest hits, 1971 to 1975, of the band Eagle.

That marvellous Motown sound of the Supremes and Put Yourself in My Place from Supremes A Go-Go, up 1 to 14 this week in 1967. Time now for a track from the highest re-entry in the chart this week in 1977. Back in at number 16, it's another cover version. This one was originally done by a man from Man. A track called Pretty Flamingo, performed by Rod Stewart from his album A Night

If you like cover versions, by the way, Andrew Gold did a really good version of that on his album What's Wrong With This Picture. Rod Stewart there doing Pretty Flamingo. That's taken from A Night on the Town, highest re-entry in the chart 48 years ago, this very week, back in at number 16. For number one album from the Beatles, Revolver climbed 3 to number 13 this week, 58 years ago. Here's one of Paul's tunes. Yeah.

In fact, there's another of Paul's tunes. You had The Beatles and For No One from Revolver, and from Wings Over America up 4-9 this week in 1977. That, of course, is Listen to What the Man Said. I said it's the greatest hits of all time that you don't get to all the time, and I was absolutely right. This is the Retro Album Chart on your favourite radio station, with a classic from the Beach Boys from the album Pet Sounds, which climbed 2-11 this week in 1967. This track being You Still Believe.

absolute classic album. Funny to think it was something of a flop at the time. Pet Sounds from the Beach Boys this week in 1967 at 11, up two places, and You Still Believe in Me. We're now going to go above the clouds with Electric Light Orchestra from their album A New World Record. 48 years ago this week, that climbed nine places to number 8 in the Terrific 10. Oh.

been dreaming with cream from Fresh Cream, up 4-10 this week in 1967. Time for the second of two from Eagles in this edition of the Retro Album Chart Show. Their classic Hotel California climbed 7-7 this week 48 years ago. Do you remember The Victim of Love?

Victim of Love from Eagles Hotel California at 7, up 7, 48 years ago this week. If I said My Way, you'd probably think Frank Sinatra. You probably wouldn't think Cliff Richard and the Shadows, but it's a different tune with the same title, taken from the Finders Keepers album, most of it a soundtrack, climbing 1 to 6 this week in 1962.

My Way, Cliff in the Shadows from Finders Keepers at 6 up 1 this week 48 years ago. 10 years later, the album at number 6 climbed 4 places. It's Wind and Wuthering from Genesis closes with this classic, Afterglow.

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0: Music, that's our middle name.
2: We're going to have a track called I Need You from A Quick One by The Who.

I Need You, The Who from A Quick One at 4, up to 58 years ago this week. Second joint highest climber in the chart this week, 48 years ago, up 10 places to number 5. It was Songs in the Key of Life, Stevie Wonder, and I Wish.

the greatest hits of all time that most radio stations are too scared to play you. I Wish from Stevie Wonder's Songs in the Key of Life. Joint highest climber in the chart 48 years ago this week, up 10 places to number 5, being just one of them. And the title track of the Come the Day album, which climbed one place to number 2 this week 58 years ago for the Seekers, is another.

The Seekers, Come the Day, title track of their album, which this week in 1967 was up one place to number two, ahead of the top 40 countdown for this week 48 years ago. The album at number two this week in 1977 climbed one place. We've already heard from Queen in this edition of the Retro Album Chart Show. The album at number two for them was A Day at the Races, includes this great track, You and I.

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2: Countdown time again, this time for the chart 48 years ago, this very week, 19th of January 1977, when it was a drop of 17 to 40 for 20 original Dean Martin hits. Highest new entry at 39 for Heart, Dreamboat Annie. 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Re-entry at 37 for Thin Lizzy, Jailbreak. Re-entry at 36 for Leo Sayer, Endless Flight. Re-entry at 35 for Queen and Night of the Opera. Billy Connolly, Atlantic Bridge, down 4 at 34. Diana Ross, Greatest Hits 2, down 8 at 33. 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Mike Oldfield, Tubular Bells, re-entry at 30. Linda Ronstadt, Greatest Hits, re-entry at 29. The Beach Boys, 20 Golden Greats, re-entry at 28. Pink Floyd, The Dark Side of the Moon, re-entry at 27. And Mike Oldfield, Boxed, re-entry at 26. The Who, The Story of The Who, up 3 at 25. Rod Stewart, Atlantic Crossing, non-move at 24. Re-entry at 23 for Peter Frampton with Frampton Comes Alive. Led Zeppelin, The Song Remains the Same, down 1 at 22. Re-entry at 21 for Thin Lizzy, Johnny the Fox, Forever and Ever. That's Demis Roussos, down 2 at 20, and down 13 to 19, Various Artists, Disco Rocket. Up 8 at 18, Elton John, Blue Moves. Joint Highest Climber, up 10 at 17, Eagles, Their Greatest Hits, 1971 to 75. Highest Re-entry at 16 for Rod Stewart and Night on the Town. 22 Golden Guitar Greats by Burt Whedon, down 3 at 15. Hot Chocolate, Greatest Hits, up 6 at 14. 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And Max Bygraves with 100 Golden Greats, down 4 at 12. Up 8 at 11, Gilbert O'Sullivan, Greatest Hits, down 6 at 10, Slim Whitman, Red River Valley. 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Electric Light Orchestra, a new world record, up 9 at 8. Eagles, Hotel California, up 7 at 7. Genesis, Wind and Wuthering, up 4 at 6. Joint Highest Climber, up 5 at 10. Stevie Wonder, Songs in the Key of Life. Shwadi Wadi, Greatest Hits, up 3 at 4. ABBA, Greatest Hits, down 1 at 3. Queen, up 1 to 2 with A Day at the Races. And ABBA, not move at number 1 this week in 1977. With Arrival. And that'll be it for this week's Retro Album Chart Show. 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And of course, I'll be right here with you on your favourite radio station in 6 days and 22 hours time, when we'll go back to the charts of the 26th of January 1972 and 1981. But before I hand you back to regular programmes, let's have tracks from the non-movers at number one this week in 1967 and 1977. 58 years ago, it was the Best of the Beach Boys at the top of the Fab 40. We'll have a little boost coup from that. And from Arrival, non-mover at number one this week, 48 years ago for ABBA, it'll be Tiger. Until we're together again, please take the very best of care of yourself and those around you. Bye-bye for now.

Hello there, welcome along. It is a blast from the 80s with me, Gary Hopkins, where we take a look back at some of the greatest music of all time. One of the great decades, of course. Lots of great tunes coming up for you here on the show. Tell you more about that in just a moment. We've also got the usual features as well. And kick things off from 1988 we go. This is Prefab Sprout and the King of Rock and Roll.

0: Albuquerque.
1: A song that was released in 1988 and taken from the album From Landley Park to Memphis. That was Prefab Sprout and the King of Rock and Roll, their biggest hit to date, getting to number 7 on the UK charts. It was also a number 6 hit as well in Ireland. Hello there, welcome along to A Blast from the 80s with me, Gary Hopkins. This is what's in store for you today.

So then, we have all that to come between now and the end of the show. We've got the regular features as well. We got your first song that you bought back in the 1980s. Today's song choice comes from Adam, and the band in question is Wet, Wet, Wet. We've also got as well the 80s memory, where we are looking back at a film from the 1980s. And of course, we've also got the lyrical game as well, where I am about to read out to you the first four lines from a popular song from the 1980s. You just got to guess what it is before we play it a little bit later on. So, are you ready? Here are today's lyrics, and they go a bit like this. Children, behave. That's what they say when we're together. And watch how you play. They don't understand. So, what is that song? Well, have a chat amongst your friends, family, work colleagues, whoever, wherever you are listening to today's show. And of course, we will play that song a little bit later on, which of course will reveal the answer. Do you want a clue? Okay, I'll give you a clue. It was nominated for International Song of the Year by Juno back in the late 1980s. That's all I'm giving you. Okay, but anyway, good luck with that one. And of course, as I said, we'll play that song a little bit later on. Right then, we are going to go back to 1983 and a friend of the show. We are going to be playing Nick Haywood and Blue Hats for A Blue Day in just a moment. But before that, a song that was a number one hit in a few countries around the world and a top five hit in many, many more. This is the debut single of English pop rock band Cutting Crew. This is Died in Your Arms.

0: friend of the show, then we must speak to Nick actually once again. That was Nick Hayward there with Blue Hats for a Blue Day, taken from his debut solo album, which was called North of a Miracle. It's a good album, by the way. And you can catch Nick Hayward in various locations around the world and also buy some bits and bobs as well from his own website. Just search for Nick Hayward on the internet and, of course, on social media as well. And get involved. He's got lots of things like mugs and pictures and books and things like that. It's well worth the money. I can certainly say that. Before that, released in 1986, it was the debut single for Cutting Crew. That was, of course, Died in Your Arms. That particular single was a top five hit in the likes of Switzerland, South Africa, the UK, Sweden, and it also did better than that as well in the United States, Canada, Norway, and also Finland, reaching number one on those charts. Elsewhere, it got to number 8 in Australia, it got to number 50 only in New Zealand, and number 9 on the Dutch top 40. Right then, you are listening to A Blast from the 80s with me, Gary Hopkins. It is time for this. It is time for your bit. It's time for your first song.
1: Your first song.
0: So today's song choice then is by Adam. We are going back to 1987 once again on the show, and his email basically says that my first song I bought here in Scotland was by Wet Wet Wet. The song was called Sweet Little Mystery. Like other listeners on your show, I don't know why I bought this record. No one ever does, but it was a good record at the time, I suppose, and that's probably the reason why I bought it. I've managed to see Wet Wet Wet a couple of times before Marty Pelo left the song. I've also seen him since as well. If you could play the show, it would be great. It would certainly pass an hour at work. So, for you, Adam, this is your first song, released in 1987, taken from the album Popped In, Sold Out. This is Wet Wet Wet and Sweet Little Mystery.

So then it is our thanks then to Adam and his first song he bought back in the 1980s. That was, of course, Sweet Little Mystery there by Wet, Wet, Wet. That particular single did get to number 5 on the weekly singles chart in 1987. But elsewhere the following year, it was an international hit, entering the top 20 in Belgium, France, the Netherlands, New Zealand, and also Ireland as well. It is their second biggest hit globally, with their cover of Love Is All Around, of course, being their most known song. That particular single, though, also did get criticism, and the group was later sued for copyright infringement by Van Morrison. The group received further criticism for using the same song title as another song called Sweet Little Mystery by John Martin. Both John Martin and Van Morrison received co-writers' credits for the song. So there we go. Right, if you want your first song that you ever bought played out on a future Blast from the 80s show, please do get in touch. Just search for Blast Radio Shows on social media or the internet, and you should find me on there. And let me know what your first song was that you bought back in the 1980s. It doesn't have to be a number one, a top 10, or a song that was, of course, sued by another artist. Okay, but as long as it's your first song and it's clean, etc., etc., we will play it here on the show. Right then, we have got some Call and the Gang to come very, very shortly. We've also got as well the Style Council. They're coming up very, very shortly too as well. But before that, here are the Bangles. And they are having a bit of a Manic Monday.

0: A song that was released in 1981 but charted in 1982. That was, of course, Cool and the Gang there and Get Down On It. That particular single was taken from the album Something Special and chart-wise in 1982. It got to number 15 on the Belgium charts. It also got to number 8 on the Dutch top 40, number 3 in New Zealand and also the UK as well. It got to number 43 only in Germany, number 10 in America, but it did top the charts in South Africa in 1982. Before that as well, released in 1986, it was of course the Bangles and Manic Monday. That was the first single released from their second studio album, which was called Different Light, and it was written by Prince as well. There you go. Bet you didn't know that one. Chart-wise, the song itself was very, very popular and successful around the world. It was their first real hit as well, getting to number 2 in the United States and also the UK as well. It was also a number 2 hit as well in Germany, Ireland, Canada and Austria. It also reached the top 5 in New Zealand, Norway, Switzerland and also Australia as well. And of course, they would go on to have lots more success in the mid to late 80s as well. So then, here on A Blast from the 80s, there are many, many, many great films from this particular decade. I've seen quite a few. I must admit, I've missed quite a few as well. But was this one of them?
1: Do you remember this?
2: I grew up in a tough neighborhood. Sometimes reputation follows you.
3: Robert De Niro is Al Capone.
2: There is violence in Chicago, of course, but not by me and not by anybody I employ. And I'll tell you why, because it's not good business.
3: Kevin Costner is Elliot Ness.
4: I have sworn to put this man away with any and all legal means at my disposal, and I will do so.
3: Sean Connery is Jimmy Malone.
5: You want to get Capone? Here's how you get him. He pulls a knife, you pull a gun, he sends one of yours to the hospital, you send one of his to the morgue. That's the Chicago way.
6: You just joined the Treasury Department, son. Everybody knows where the booze is. The problem isn't finding it.
7: Let's do some good!
6: The problem is who wants to cross Capone.
8: Somebody messes with me, I'm gonna mess with him.
9: You carry a badge?
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15: All right, then. Drive him to the station. Anything happens, you shoot first. You understand me?
16: Well, I'll tell you one more thing. You got an all-out prize fight, you wait till the fight's over, one guy's left standing, and that's how you know who won.
17: Just tell me, are you being careful?
18: Careful as mice.
15: I want to hurt the man Malone. I want to start taking the battle to him. I want to hurt Capone.
19: This man can finger Al Capone. This man can put Capone behind bars.
6: Well, what's the matter? Can't you talk with a gun in your mouth?
4: You're not to prove your methods. Yeah? Well, you're not from Chicago.
16: I want you to find this Nancy boy, Elliot Ness. I want him dead. I want his family.

0: Paramount Pictures presents a Brian De Palma film.
1: I have forsworn myself. I have broken every law I swore to defend. I have become what I beheld, and I am content that I have done right.
2: You got nothing. Nothing. And if you were a man, you would have done it now.
3: Never stop fighting till the fight is done.
0: The Untouchables.
4: So, released in 1987, that is a film which I have seen a number of times. That was, of course, The Untouchables. The film is based on the book of the same name and, of course, real-life events it was based on. But most of its plot, of course, is fictionized. The film stars Kevin Costner, Andy Garcia, get it out, and also Sean Connery as well, with Robert De Niro playing Al Capone. As I mentioned, the film took over $100 million at the box office on a budget of $25 million. The film score was composed by the brilliant Ennio Morricone, and it was nominated for 4 Academy Awards, with Sean Connery winning the Academy Award for Best Supporting Actor. The film itself, if you've never seen it, is quite graphic and also quite violent as well. But as I said, it is an extremely, extremely good film and one I would certainly recommend to watch. So if you have a favourite film that you want me to tell everybody about, please do get in touch. You know what to do by now. Just search for Blast Radio Shows on social media or the internet and get in touch with different ways that you can do that on the internet or on social media.

0: So there we go, released in 1984. That was the Style Council there and Shout to the Top. That particular single was a number 7 hit in the UK, got to number 10 in Ireland, number 6 in New Zealand, and number 8 on the Australian Singles Chart. That particular song also featured on the soundtrack to the film Vision Quest, which was released in 1985. The film itself starred Matthew Modine and also Linda Fiorentino, and also in her first major motion picture, a young lady called Madonna. She played a singer at a local bar where she performed the songs Crazy for You and also Gambler as well. Should have played that song, really. Anyway, you are listening to A Blast from the 80s, and it's now time to test your musical lyrical knowledge. It is time for this.
1: This is the Lyrical Game.
0: Yep, it is time then for today's Lyrical Game answer. Earlier on today, I gave you the first 4 lines from a popular song from the 1980s. All you had to do was just guess what that song was. If you missed the lyrics, don't worry. Here they are again, and they go a bit like this. Children, behave. That's what they say when we're together. And watch how you play. They don't understand. So, what is that song? I gave you a clue earlier on. It was nominated for the Juno Award for International Single of the Year. Don't know if it won it or not, has to be said. What is the song? Do you think you know? Is it on the tip of your tongue? Does the person next door think they know what it is? Well, let's put you and them out of your misery. Here is today's Lyrical Game song.

1967 by Tommy James and the Shondells. That was, of course, Tiffany from 1987 and her version of I Think We're Alone Now. That was, of course, a international success in 1987 and also 1988 as well, getting to number 13 in Australia. It got to number 7 in Italy, number 10 in Iceland, number 18 in Finland, number 10 in Switzerland, and number 3 in Norway. It was, though, a number 1 single as well, getting to the top of the charts in Canada, New Zealand, Ireland, the US, and also the UK as well. And of course, she was just 15 when she recorded and released that particular single. So the song itself has also been covered by other artists as well. In 2020, the single was also covered by Billie Joe Armstrong. And in 2006 as well, the Girls Aloud group, they also did their own version of the song as well. It was also a top 10 hit in numerous countries as well. So did you get it right? Well done if you did. If you got it wrong, commiserations. We, of course, will do that again next time here on A Blast from the 80s.

0: wanna work for you no more.
1: So that was Pat Kane and also Greg Kane and Nigel Clark as well. That was Hue and Cry There and Labour of Love. That particular single was released in 1987. It got to number 6 on the UK singles chart. So, unfortunately, we have come to the end of today's A Blast from the 80s. But thank you very much, as always, for joining us here on the show. 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So we'll be back again next time with some more great 80s tunes and also 80s memories as well. But to leave you for today, we are going to go back to 1986 and play for you some Crowded House and Don't Dream It's Over. This particular single got to number 8 in Australia, it got to number 19 in Ireland, number 5 on the Dutch Top 40, number 6 in Norway, 27 only in the UK on its initial release, and number 13 in Germany. It also got to number 2 as well in America, but it did top the charts, getting to the very top of the charts in Canada and also New Zealand as well. This is, of course, as I mentioned, Crowded House with Don't Dream It's Over. Catch you later.

This is a blast from the 80s with Gary Hopkins. Taking you back to the 1980s, it's Gary Hopkins and a blast from the 80s.

Hello there, welcome along. It is a blast from the 80s with me, Gary Hopkins, where we take a look back at some of the greatest music of all time. One of the great decades, of course. Lots of great tunes coming up for you here on the show. Tell you more about that in just a moment. We've also got the usual features as well. And kick things off from 1988 we go. This is Prefab Sprout and the King of Rock and Roll.

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1: Oh, no need. Here we are. It's the Vinyl Impressions Music Radio Show, and it's 8 days a week. The theme today, I play that. Jonathan's leaving us. Yes, he's signed off. So, well, he was our voice ever artist for the past 10 years.
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911 party people, it's Friday night. This is the first tune today for our 8 days a week feature. I think we've done something similar before, but with different songs. That track was the 911. They marked their stylistic shift, really, from their usual boy band ballads, an attempt to capture the club vibe that was sweeping in the late 1990s. It was also one of their biggest singles before their split in 2000. Right, on to the Boomtown Rats. Yes, that one. They're not all going to be obvious. Some of them are a little bit more obscure, but great tunes. I Don't Like Mondays. Bob Geldof wrote this haunting song in response to a real-life school shooting in San Diego. The title comes from the shooter's chilling explanation, "I don't like Mondays." Geldof said he was shocked into writing it after reading the news.

Despite being a top 10 hit, this next song is one of Duran Duran's least favourite videos. Simon Le Bon once called it a disaster. The band filmed it in freezing conditions in France, dressed like revolutionaries. New Moon on Monday.

Vinyl Impressions 8 days a week is the feature, so we, well, basically it's Monday through to Sunday in various orders. You know me, disorganised, I need AI. Right, Moody Blues, this is Tuesday afternoon. The originally titled Forever Afternoon Tuesday, the label shortened it. The song was inspired by a real moment when Justin Hayward sat in a field and simply watched the clouds. A timeless case of nature inspiring music.

Let's get a bit livelier now, and chairman of the board. This Soul Gem was written by Holland, Dozier Holland, under the pseudonym after they left Motown. Tuesday here is a symbolic of optimism, a clever flip on the typical Blue Monday theme. Everything's Tuesday.

That's the Undertones and Wednesday Week, Lively Little Ditty. The power pop tune was one of the first Undertones track to show emotional maturity beyond their teenage punk beginnings. Wednesday Week refers to the British way of saying a week from Wednesday, a subtle nod to longing. Nothing.

next Wednesday by Tori Amos and Jess Glynn, this time with Thursday, co-written by Ed Sheeran. This song is an anthem for self-acceptance. Glynn said that it's inspired by her feeling pressure to always look perfect, especially on Thursdays, a big going-out night in the UK.

and Lily Allen. Lily Allen paints a vivid picture of a typical UK Friday night out, with a sharp wit. Oh yes, she's always got that in her tunes. And social commentary. Always got that in her tunes. On everything from club cues to fashion faux pas. It was inspired by her teenage nights in Soho.

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The 1980s. The 1970s. The 1960s. Stop. Play it. 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Play it.

Cat Stevens, another Saturday night. Before that, Benny King and the Drifters, a re-recording by the sounds of it, and Saturday Night at the Movies. So, Sunday then. Shall we do the obvious one or more obscure? No, let's do this one.

I used to have that on coloured vinyl, a 12-inch thing with the French version on the other side. Very exciting for the times. Right, a Sunday tune that was played at a local disco where I used to frequent in the UK. That always started off by playing on a Sunday afternoon, Beautiful Sunday, and it sort of fitted that, really, sort of fitted the atmosphere nicely. This became a surprise hit in Japan, where it's still one of the most played Western songs at weddings and karaoke's. Daniel Boone once called it the happiest song in the world. So Daniel Boone then, Beautiful Sunday.

0: the Doobie Brothers, of course. Another Park, Another Sunday. This was the first single to feature Tom Johnston on lead vocals after the band moved away from their earlier funk roots. The melancholic lyric came from Johnston's own experience of breaking up with a girlfriend while sitting in a park. There's a few songs about splitting up when you're sat in a park. Is that the place you go to do it? I think it's done by text nowadays. Anyway, let me play a quick jingle that I used to play on Fridays.
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0: And so it went on, all the way the BBC used to do it.
3: Friday!
0: And then we'd have the Friday session, so here's that tune, theme to that, and it's simply called the Friday session. But it's pretty good, and it fits in with our theme for today. 8 days a week, Friday.

0: Thank you for tuning in to the Vinyl Impressions, our 8 days a week feature. We've gone from Monday right up to Sunday. There we are. And we'll do one more. It'll be from Sunday. And that'll complete the show, really, won't it? A nice rounded ending. Let me see, when are we back? Well, check the schedule for details. And there's something different every time with myself, Martin Brown, on the Vinyl Impressions music radio show. And I love your company. See you next time. Bye for now.
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1: Oh, no need. Here we are. It's the Vinyl Impressions Music Radio Show, and it's 8 days a week. The theme today, I played that Jonathan's leaving us. Yes, he signed off. So, well, he was our voice ever artist for the past 10 years.
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911 party people, it's Friday night. This is the first tune today for our 8 days a week feature. I think we've done something similar before, but with different songs. That track was the 911. They marked their stylistic shift, really, from their usual boy band ballads, an attempt to capture the club vibe that was sweeping in the late 1990s. It was also one of their biggest singles before their split in 2000. Right, onto the Boomtown Rats. Yes, that one. They're not all going to be obvious. Some of them are a little bit more obscure, but great tunes. I Don't Like Mondays. Bob Geldof wrote this haunting song in response to a real-life school shooting in San Diego. The title comes from the shooter's chilling explanation, I don't like Mondays. Geldof said he was shocked into writing it after reading the news.

0: Hello? Are you ready?
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0: Then we'll begin.
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My Cuckoo by Alvin Sardust, in brackets, real name Shane Fenton. In fact, I saw him this week on a quiz about the 70s, and he was doing one of these road safety videos. Well, adverts as it was, not videos, it wasn't a video in those days, it was an advert. And he was telling these children they got to look both ways before they crossed the road, looking very menacing there in his leather gear and his leather glove on just the one hand. Right, so what is it? Well, it's Now That's What I Call Music, and today it's the subject is massive number one hits. The other week we did Legends, now it's massive number one hits. So that was Alvin there in 1974. Now we're going to move to 1977, and I'm not quite sure how many hits these people had, these couple of young girls, but they were very attractive, sort of song that you heard in Spain, and it all then became sort of a hit over the summer. And that is Bakra and Yes Sir, I Can Boogie, and we're moving right up to 1977.

Hi, Steve James here. Join me in my Blues Cafe, the show for blues lovers here on White Cliffs Radio, every Saturday at 8 p.m. for probably the best blues around. See you there.

Wow, that Ricky Martin there and Living La Vida Loca. Heard that a few years ago. We went to Maastricht and saw the magnificent André Rieu and his Strauss Orchestra live there in the square in Maastricht. And Ricky Martin guested on that one, and he did that particular song there with André Rieu. Went on for about 10 minutes. Audience participation was absolutely guaranteed. Wonderful. Right, so we're moving on. Now I've got a couple of tracks here from 1974. We've got one here by Ron and Russ. Now, not Ron and Reggie. No, it's not the Grey Twins. It's the Mayo Twins. And that is Sparks. And This Town Ain't Big Enough for the Both of Us. But first, another classic from 1974. I'm not even going to introduce it. I'm just going to say The Sweet. You can work out precisely what they're going to play. Enjoy.

0: Hi, I'm Jeff Dorsett. Just popped in to tell you about my show, A Kick Up the 80s. 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So from Bruce Springsteen to Ultravox, Madonna to Guns N' Roses, A-ha to ABC, it's all here. 10 a.m. on Saturdays and 4 p.m. Thursdays on Whitecliffs Radio, the home of the East Kent Riviera.
1: Ooh, I love Dickie. I love Dickie. Dickie Art
2: has the sexiest voice on radio. The Earth's Flat and Yesterday I Saw a Dodo.

the town ain't big enough for the both of us. How many a time we've said that. And hard to believe it here, sort of 50 years on, that old Russ and Ron and Russ there, always want to call them Ron and Reggie, they are still going strong and still performing in America, though I have no idea what they're producing. But obviously, they're still producing songs that are good enough to do live performances. Right, brushing that aside, now going to go a couple of tracks. We're going to move up to the 80s here, 1980 and 1984. The second track I'm going to play is, well, it's criminal. It only got to reach number two in the charts, but it was a massive hit. It really should have been number one. And the record that kept it off the top of the charts, well, it's probably one of the worst records ever that has been ever made. And I'll tell you about that a little bit later. But first, we've got the collaboration between Chrissie Hynde and UB40, the song that was made more popular by Cher.

absolutely wonderful track there from the Ultravox with Midgeol with the lead vocals there. And I'm not going to play all of it because I don't want to make you suffer as much as I'm going to suffer. But this is the track that kept Vienna off the number one slot for I don't know how many weeks. And this just stayed at number one forever and ever. A bit of a one-hit wonder. I would say sit back and enjoy it, but, well, perhaps you may have that sort of, I don't know, sadistic or masochistic kind of person, and you will enjoy it.

0: or another.
1: So now we know why Ultravox never got to number one with Vienna, and that was Joe Dolce and Shut Up Your Face. And he's still making a living out of singing that song. There was a story I saw not so long ago about Ultravox being in Australia quite recently, with Meteor, and they said, do you know what, the restaurant that Joe Dolce owns is just around the corner, do you want to go and meet him? And Meteor said, he's the last person in the world that I want to meet. I really do not have any interest in talking to that man, because they were quite bitter about their record not getting to number one. There you go, fully understandable. But coming up to date there, I can't, almost getting a nosebleed there. That was One Direction and One Way or Another from 2013. I think we're going back onto safer ground with me, and that's 1974. But after that, we've got the Queen and David Bowie. Have a ponder, what possibly track could there be a collaboration between Queen and David Bowie? But first, Mott the Hoople.

0: Could I have a phony bell parfait, please?
1: You want all the trimmings?
0: What?
1: Well, I mean, you want the vanilla, the strawberry, or what?
0: Vanilla.
1: You want the raspberry syrup?
0: Yes, please.
1: You want a bit of chocolate, eh?
0: Oh, yes. I like all that.
1: Crush the nuts?
0: No, laryngitis.

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As so often of the day, short and sweet. Well, I got that totally wrong. I said we were going to stay in the 60s. I didn't realise that, by the way, that was by Sandy Shaw. That was actually written in the 70s and performed by Olivia Newton-John in 1974 at the Eurovision Song Contest. There you are. So we all learn something new every day. I'm Dickie Hart, which is Wycliffe Radio, and this is the B-52s.

There you are, that's the B-52s, and we're coming to the end of the show, and I'd like to say thank you very much for sitting with me and listening to me for the last hour playing your type of music here. And today's show has been Now That's What I Call Music, massive hits and number ones. Been a great, great selection of music here today, and thank you very much for all your comments that we get here on Whitecliffs Radio, and I'm glad that you enjoy our shows that we put out 24 hours a day, 7 days a week. I'll be back later in the week. I'm going back to my little box under the stairs where I'm going to sit there and contemplate the error of my ways for the next few days, and I'm going to leave

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6: We hear a tune from an album by The Challengers that's celebrating its 60th anniversary in our Good Times segment. Beth Riley is a deep track from America's band, The Beach Boys. In her Surf's Up, Beth's Beach Boys break. Chet Atkins and the Surfrajets go head-to-head later, both of them covering the same tune by The Beatles. You'll also hear about a new favorite artist countdown coming up later this year. And we'll drop a coin in the Jammin' James jukebox to hear our selection of the week. Let's kick it off with this new tune from Tiger Shark Nielsen. This is Night Surfer.

Hey, this is Sis Malakian, and you are listening to my buddy Jamin James Riley on Catching a Wave. Thank you all for your support, and I hope you are having a very cool surfy day.

0: It's new from our pal Sis Malakian featuring Los Atascados and the tune Aguas Locas. Our Jam and James Jukebox Selection of the Week is coming up later. This band is from Calgary, Alberta, Canada. The single was released in 1999 on Mint Records. It's a cover of a Dick Dale tune. We'll talk about Dick Dale here in just a moment. The song Wild Turkey Surprise is on the flip side. We'll hear the answer and the song coming up later. Now, speaking of Dick Dale, we want to count down your favorite Dick Dale song. We'll play the top five vote getters later on this year. You can find out more by searching Catching a Wave Radio Show. Let us know your favorite and we'll play it, hopefully. To get you in the mood, here's the guitar legend himself, Dick Dale and the Deltones from the 1963 Capitol Records release, Checkered Flag. This is Surf Buggy.
1: Hi, this is Dick Dale, and you're listening to Catching a Wave with my man, Jammin' James Riley. That's my daddy's name, James.

We're having a heat wave and going out over the radio waves right here on Catching a Wave. We just heard the Frigidaires and the tune Rip Current from their latest album Play It Cool. And cool new video on that one too. The Corettes in the mix there too with You Woo Me, B-side to their Shake single released this year. Always excited to get new music from them, and more is on the way. Time now for our Good Time segment. Let's go. This segment definitely puts the good time in good time rock and roll. We've got a tune from an album called K-39 by The Challengers, released in 1964 on Vault Records, celebrating its 60th anniversary. Now, they were formed from members of the band The Bel Airs, so a long history of great music with them. From this album, we have the tune Mr. Rebel, The Challengers from K-39, celebrating

0: New from Yalisco and the tune High Tide can be found on their latest self-titled release. Also on the mix, new from Los Twang Heads and the tune La Venganza from the album The Dark Surf Experience. Our Jam and James Jukebox Selection of the Week is coming up later. This band is from Calgary, Alberta, Canada. The single was released in 1999 on Mint Records. It's a cover of a tune by Dick Dale. The song Wild Turkey Surprise is on the flip side. We'll hear the answer and the song coming up later. But right now, it's time to hit the waves with my favorite DJ, Beth Riley.
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3: 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I'm Beth Riley, and this is my Beach Boys Break, where you'll hear a deep track or a lesser-known song by the Beach Boys to get you surfing right along. This cover song can be found on their 1965 album, The Beach Boys Today. It was written by William H. Tyus Jr. and first recorded by The Students. The Beach Boys' version features Brian on lead vocals. Let's catch the party wave with I'm So Young. This has been Surf's Up, Best Beach Boys Break on Catching a Wave.

0: Hey, I'm Jammin' James Riley.
1: Good Lord! The name of all that's sacred?
0: And you're tuned to Catching a Wave, where it's summer all year long, even if it's just in your mind. You just heard Blue Dawn and the Daybreakers coming to us from sunny L.A. and the tune Out of Sight. Now, recently, you may have heard the bad news that Brian Wilson's wife of 28 years, Melinda Ledbetter Wilson, passed away on January 30th, 2024. She was hugely responsible for Brian touring again. This has definitely hit him hard. I wanted to play this track from Brian's 2008 album, That Lucky Old Son, as a tribute to Melinda. Brian Wilson, and forever, she'll be my surfer girl.

That's new from Mr. Caesar and When Luchadors Cry. The Beaters Band in the mix there too, and their cover of the Ramones tune, Danny Says. Hey, speaking of covers, time to go head to head.

Head to Head is a fun segment to hear two artists covering the same song. It's always hard to say who would be the winner in these situations because they're always going to be so great, especially with this one. We'll hear the Surfer Jets from their 2022 Roller Fink release and their take on the Beatles hit, She Loves You. But first, from his instrumental album, Picks on the Beatles, the late, great Chet Atkins, She Loves You, on the Catchin' a Wave, Head to Head.

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0: It's the sounds of summer, surf, and good time rock and roll. This is Catch and Wave. I'm Jammin' James Riley, helping you feel like summer all year long. Time to find out what our Jammin' James jukebox selection of the week is. So let's drop a coin in the jukebox.
1: So put it-

This band comes to us from Calgary, Alberta, Canada. The single was released in 1999 on Mint Records. It's a cover of Dick Dale, who we'll be counting down your favorite songs of later this year. The song Wild Turkey Surprise is on the flip side. It's Huevos Rancheros and the tune The Wedge on the Jammin' James

0: Ladies and gentlemen, can I please have your attention? I've just been handed an urgent and horrifying news story. And I need all of you to stop what you're doing and listen. Cannonball!
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That's new from The Vaccines and Love to Walk Away from the album Pickup Full of Pink Carnations. Before that, from his latest Dawn of the Surf guitar, it's our pal Martin Cilia and the song Splash and Run. Hey, next time you're surfing the web, say hello to us on social media. 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Let us know your comments and requests because we love to hear from you. And you can hear us from the West Coast beaches of California to the East Coast Bronx in New York and all over the world. I'm Jamma James Riley, and I've got more summery tunes for you next time on the only place where it's summer all year long. This is Catching a Wave.

0: 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The sounds of summer, surf, and good time rock and roll.
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4: We hear a tune from an album by The Challengers that's celebrating its 60th anniversary in our Good Times segment. Beth Riley is a deep track from America's band, The Beach Boys. In her Surf's Up, Beth's Beach Boys break. Chet Atkins and the Surfrajets go head-to-head later, both of them covering the same tune by The Beatles. You'll also hear about a new favorite artist countdown coming up later this year. And we'll drop a coin in the Jam and James jukebox to hear our selection of the week. Let's kick it off with this new tune from Tiger Shark Nilsson. This is Night Surfer.

Bopping round. You're listening to Bopping with Beth. Here she comes again. When she's dancing beneath the starry sky. Ooh. Hey, I'm Beth Riley. I'm so glad you're joining me for the next hour. We will hear some great tunes. I'll educate you on a special artist in our Focus Beam segment. We will surf on over to Hangtin with Jim and James Riley. And there is a new tune by Fastball in Best Bop of the Week. This week, we will be focusing on Everclear.

0: hear about their story, their music together, some of their lineup changes. We will hear influences of the lead singer and only original member, Art Alexakis, and who knows what else what. Let's start out with a tune from the Beatles, who Art got into after watching them on the Ed Sullivan Show, not their first time, but their last. This one is from the Beatles' 1966 album, Revolver, and Your Bird Can Sing.
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You just heard X with Your Phone's Off the Hook, But You're Not, from their 1980 album, Los Angeles. This week, we're focusing on Everclear, their music, and the influences of lead singer Art Alexakis. Up next are two more artists that influenced his music. We'll hear a tune from the Pixies' 1989 album, Monkey Gone to Heaven, in just a bit. But right now, it's The Replacements with a tune from their 1989 album, Don't Tell a Soul. I won't.

In the late 1980s, Art Alexakis played in a short-lived rock band in Los Angeles called Shaken Brave, where he began to hone his songwriting skills. Frustrated by the inattention of the LA music scene, Art relocated to San Francisco, where he fell into the then burgeoning cowpunk scene. Art founded Shindig Records, a label that represented San Francisco's cowpunk scene, and began recording material of his own for a solo album, but it ended up evolving into a group project called Colorfinger. Art wrote under the pseudonym AD Nation while writing and recording with Colorfinger. While involved with Colorfinger, he wrote several songs that would later find success as Everclear songs, including The Twist Inside, Why I Don't Believe in God, and Heart Spark $. In a single month in 1992, Shindig Records failed when its distributor went bankrupt. Colorfinger broke up and Art learned that his girlfriend was pregnant. Seeking a change of location, Art and his girlfriend moved to her hometown of Portland, Oregon. There, he placed an ad in local music weekly, The Rocket, which earned two responses, bass player Craig Montoya and drummer Scott Cuthbert. The name Everclear was chosen as a reference to the infamous grain alcohol. The new band began recording in a friend's basement, essentially bartering for recording time with musical gear and whatever limited funds they could scrounge up. The sessions culminated in two releases, the Nervous and Weird EP and the band's first full-length release, World of Noise, both released by Portland's Tim Kerr Records in 1993. Everclear spent much of 1990.

before seeking out a major label deal. After a modest bidding war, they were signed to Capitol Records by Gary Gersh, who was responsible for signing Nirvana, Sonic Youth, and Counting Crows to DGC Records. Just before their signing, Everclear parted ways with drummer Scott Cuthbert, citing personality conflicts, and brought in former Jolly Mod drummer Greg Eklund. In May of 1995, Everclear released their first album for Capitol Records entitled Sparkle and Fade.

By the end of 1996, Everclear had nearly completed their next album, which they planned to release under the title Pure White Evil. Art Alexakis, however, was dissatisfied with the results and decided to work on more songs for the effort, including One Hit Wonder and the eventual title track to the album, So Much for the Afterglow. The first two singles from the album, Everything to Everyone and I Will Buy You a New Life, performed modestly, but helped to begin a slow build for the album.

Local God from the album was featured in Baz Luhrmann's Romeo and Juliet in 1996, as well as on the soundtrack. Afterglow's third single, Father of Mine, catapulted the album and Everclear to mainstream success.

Afterglow provided Everclear their only Grammy Award nomination to date, a Best Rock Instrumental nod in 1998 for El Distorto de Melodica. Later that year, they won Billboard's Modern Rock Band of the Year award. Though Afterglow never charted higher than number 33 on the Billboard album chart, the album reached double platinum status at the end of 1998. Following the success of So Much for the Afterglow, Art Alexakis decided to step back from the Everclear sound and record a solo album of more pop-influenced songs, and brought in Everclear touring musicians Brian Lehfeldt and James Beaton to perform on the recordings. Unhappy with the results of the initial sessions, Art decided to bring in Craig Montoya and Greg Eklund to transform the effort into an Everclear album. The results were released as Songs from an American Movie, Volume 1, Learning How to Smile, in July of 2000. The album yielded the band's most successful single, Wonderful, and eventually reached platinum status.

The song Wonderful was also notably used as the graduation song for the Columbine High School class of 2000, who the year before suffered from the Columbine High School massacre. Rather than tour for the release, the band arranged with their label to release a second album in 2000. Art believed he had enough of a catalog of unreleased songs at the ready and was eager to show the opposing sides of Everclear sound. However, delays in the mixing process of Learning How to Smile had pushed its initial April release to July, limiting the amount of recording time for the follow-up in order to meet Capitol's demands of an end-of-the-year release. Proclaimed as a return to rock, Songs from an American Movie Volume 2, Good Time for a Bad Attitude, was released just 4 months after Volume 1 in November 2000. Unfortunately, the promotional push for Volume 2, while still in the throes of supporting Volume 1, confused much of the music-buying public. Learning How to Smile's second single, AM Radio, was released barely 2 weeks before the release of Volume 2, leaving some stores to mistakenly label the song as the first single from Volume 2. By late spring of 2001, both albums had stalled. Capitol attempted a final push by re-releasing Learning How to Smile with Out of Depth and Rockstar from Good Time for a Bad Attitude as bonus tracks. A cover of Van Morrison's Brown Eyed Girl received some modest airplay as a result, but could not help revive the momentum. Everclear regrouped a year later to record their sixth album, Slow Motion Daydream, released in March of 2003. Capitol compiled a greatest hits album reflecting the band's tenure at the label, titled 10 Years Gone, the best of Everclear 1994 through 2004, which was released in October of 2004. After a solo tour in the fall of 2003, Art Alexakis decided to continue with Everclear, organizing a new band that made its debut in March of 2004. The new lineup consisted of bassist Sam Hudson, guitarist Dave French, and drummer Eric Brettle. In the summer of 2004, the band added keyboardist Josh Crawley and swapped Eric Brettle for former Everclear drum tech Brett Snyder. The new lineup was signed to 117 Music. Everclear released Welcome to the Drama Club on September 12, 2006. The title being in honor of their affection for the stage. Two singles were released from the album, Hater and Glorious. The Vegas Years, a collection of cover songs, was released on April 15, 2008 by Capitol Records. It contained a mix of newly recorded, previously released, live, and remixed older covers.

In August of 2008, former Godsmack and Fuel drummer Tommy Stewart replaced Brett Snider on drums. On October 6, 2009, the album In a Different Light was released. It's a collection of re-recordings of old Everclear songs in a more acoustic fashion. The collection also featured two new Everclear songs, Here Comes the Darkness, which was actually a leftover track from Welcome to the Drama Club, and At the End of the Day, which Art Alexakis had written and performed with Marion Raven. On September 13, 2009, Art Alexakis posted a blog on MySpace that all of the current members had left the band and were replaced by all new musicians, including Freddie Herrera, who was the bassist of the Eggsies, who had previously toured with Everclear. This new version of Everclear toured for 2 months in support of In a Different Light. Everclear entered the studio in 2011 to begin work on both a new forthcoming studio album and to record an album of cover songs and new versions of past hits. The album entitled Return to Santa Monica was released on September 27th, 2011.

In June of 2012, Everclear released their first album of new material in 6 years, entitled Invisible Stars, which we will hear a full track from in just a bit. In support of the album, Art Alexakis announced the Summerland Tour, a 90s nostalgia tour featuring Everclear themselves, Sugar Ray, Lit, Marcy Playground, and the Gin Blossoms. In 2013, the Summerland Tour returned, this time consisting of Everclear, Live, Filter, and Sponge. During the 2014 Summerland Tour, Everclear announced the forthcoming album release and included in their set list for the tour a new song to be on the new album. The resulting album, Black is the New Black, was released in April of 2015.

A live album was recorded at the Whiskey A Go-Go on December 1st, 2022, commemorating Everclear's 30th anniversary. The album was released on September 8th, 2023 via Sunset Boulevard Records. It includes a song that features Art's youngest daughter, Arizona, in the music video. The song is about teen bullying and suicide, something that hits close to home for Art.

0: Everclear's discography consists of 9 studio albums, 6 compilation albums, 6 EPs, and 24 singles. Oh, and 1 live album. The band currently consists of Art Alexakis, Dave French, Freddie Herrera, and Brian Nolan. Let's hear another tune by Everclear now. This one is from their 2012 album, Invisible Stars. Be careful what you ask for.
1: Hey everybody, I'm Art Alexakis from the band Everclear.

0: You're tuned to Boppin' with Beth. You just heard the Focus Beam artist this week, Everclear, with Be Careful What You Ask For. Without further ado, it's time for Best Bop of the Week. Best Bop of the Week is where I have a chance to play a brand new song or just a song I've been bopping along to lately. This one is a new tune from Fastball, who are celebrating their 30th anniversary as a band this year. Same lineup as 1994. Super impressive, guys. They are absolutely legendary, in my opinion. Oh, and they have also shared the stage with Everclear several times. This tune is from Fastball's new album, Sonic Ranch, due to be released on June 21st, 2024. Here is Best Bop of the Week, I'd Rather Be Me Than You.
1: 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You're tuned in to our good friend Beth Riley on Boppin' with Beth.

0: You just heard the boss, Bruce Springsteen, with You Can Look, But You Better Not Touch, from his 1980 album, The River. Up next, it's Tom Petty and the Heartbreakers with a tune from their 1979 album, Damn the Torpedoes. What are you doing in my life?
1: Hi, I'm Tom Petty.

0: Life is better when you're bopping. This is Bopping with Beth. I'm your host, Beth Riley. You just heard The Ramones with Journey to the Center of the Mind from their 1993 album, Acid Eaters. Are you ready for some surf music? Well, good, because it's time to grab your surfboard, whether it's real or imaginary. It's time to hang 10 with Jammin' James Riley.
1: I'm Jammin' James Riley, and this is my Hang 10 Surf Song Choice for the Week. The artist this week was originally from the San Francisco Bay Area before moving to Texas. Now, besides being a musician, he also collects guitars and contributes articles to guitar magazines. This is the song Los Surf from the 1994 album The Many Moods of Tisco Del Rey. On Hang 10, only heard here on Boppin' with Beth.

0: Hey, this is Emerson Hart from Tonic, and you're listening to some boppin' tunes on Boppin' with Beth, hosted by my good friend, Beth Riley.
1: Hi, this is Jeff Ament from Pearl Jam, and this is our new song, Dark Matter.

You just heard Pearl Jam with the title track off of their newest album released on April 19th, 2024, Dark Matter. Much like Everclear, they were a band I listened to, some would say, entirely too much in the 90s. Others know better than to say anything bad like that. Before Pearl Jam, you heard the Sex Pistols with Holidays in the Sun from their 1977 album, Never Mind the Bollocks. Here's the Sex Pistols. Art Alexakis is a huge fan of theirs. Speaking of art, this show is dedicated to all of the members of Everclear, both past and present, but especially to Art, who was diagnosed with multiple sclerosis, or MS, back in 2016. Can we find a cure for that, please, and thank you. You've been listening to Boppin' with Beth. I'm Beth Riley, broadcasting from the many, many cornfields of Moline, Illinois, saying keep on boppin'.

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1: Here she comes again
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0: Ooh. Hey, I'm Beth Riley. I'm so glad you're joining me for the next hour. We will hear some great tunes. I'll educate you on a special artist in our Focus Beam segment. We will surf on over to Hang Ten with Jim and James Riley. And there is a new tune by Fastball in Best Bop of the Week. This week, we will be focusing on Everclear.

0: their music together, some of their lineup changes. We will hear influences of the lead singer and only original member, Art Alexakis, and who knows what else what. Let's start out with a tune from the Beatles, who Art got into after watching them on the Ed Sullivan Show, not their first time, but their last. This one is from the Beatles' 1966 album, Revolver. And your bird can sing.
1: I'm Ringo and I play the drums.
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4: 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Sometimes I play the fool.

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1: I tell you all the lights in the city don't amount to an acre of green, and I'm gonna be a country boy again.
2: And a very warm welcome to another Simply Country with me, Bob Angel. We got a great show lined up for you with some of this. And a little bit of this.
3: Old Willie Nelson named his things just like a person. Who would have figured he named his guitar Trigger?
2: And of course, we've got to have some of this. So we hope you're going to stick around for the next 2 hours, because we've got a great show lined up for you.

No, I said this was going to be a show of great music, and that was 49 Winchester from Russell County Line. We've got a brand new track now coming from the lovely Aisling Rafferty, and this is called Two Sparrows.

We got Darcy Walsh coming up now with Hey Cowboy, and that'll be followed very shortly with Peggy Heavily and Kurt Rye, Do These Two Arms.

Now, one artist that's no stranger to the show is Jerry Guthrie, and he has got a brand new track out. This is The Mermaid.

There's a brand new artist, The Simply Country, that's Halva, featuring Kersal Lenkensten. And that was November Road. Now, a track come into the Simply Country office only the other day. It's called The Year of the Cat, and it's by a young lady called Holly.

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1: Well, I hope that you're hearing me nice and loud and clear now here on the show, because we had a little bit of a technical problem with one of the microphones here in the studio, but we've done some technical jiggery-pokery, and we hope that it's all cleared up now. Well, now on the show, we're going across the sea to the Emerald Isles with a great track. This is Eamon Jackson and Jackson Country Band.

0: Now, we got an unusual track coming up now. This is Larissa Urban Gang, and it's called Willie's Trigger.
1: Old Willie Nelson named his things just like a person. Who would have figured? He named his guitar Trigger. His house was on fire and I couldn't help but be a prior. The cots were all around and Willie, he had the finest weed in town. Now he handed me his Trigger, he placed his finest weed in the belly within her. And for saving his ass, he gave me a few kilos of his finest.

Now, it's always good to have that young lady on the playlist. That's Charlotte Young and Lover's Last Chance Saloon. Got another new artist on the show now. This is Marshall McLuhan and Two Hearts Think Alike.

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1: And we really hope you're enjoying the show. Well, I've got the pleasure now of introducing someone who I've seen live, a great performer, really enjoy her music. This is Tamara Stewart and Mean

That's Michael Lust, new artist, dropped into the inbox only the other day in the Simply Country office, falling in love this time. Coming up now is a great sound. This is Jake Williams. Really enjoyed this. Nothing about that.

Now, it's always great fun to have this guy on the show. This is Steve Bonham and The Long Road, and this is a brand new track from him, Rise.

Dropped into the Simply Country office only a few days ago. That's a new artist, Josie Laver, and Seeing Red. Now, I thought I'd delve into the Simply Country filing cabinet and find a track and an artist who I haven't played for a very long time. This is Jessie Lynn and Set It On Fire.

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1: Now here's a great track. This is Some Say by Phil Hooley.

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Some say it was his last ever dance after the dreams he chased. But the picture I remember in the laughter and the tears was that sweet old guitar playing and his voice

0: and his voice I still hear.
1: Now, I'm sure you'll agree that is a rather special track, and it's Phil Hooley's lament to a dear friend who lost his battle, sadly, to alcoholism. And that was the story that was the inspiration to that music. This is TC Cassidy, and she would have loved it.

0: It's always a pleasure to have this next artist on the playlist. It's the brand new one from Marion Walden. What's your mama's name?
1: What's your-

Well, I've looked at the clock, and yes, you've guessed it. I'm rapidly running out of time. Got time to play one more, as always. But before I do that, I'd like to thank you all from the bottom of my heart for joining me for the last 2 hours of great music. Join me again next week for more of the same. I hope you will. So until then, all that's left for me to say is it's goodbye from me, and please stay safe and always remember, wherever you go, may your God go with you, and be nice to each other. I'm going to be playing out tonight with a track that you might recognise the title from last week. This is Lauren McCrory and a slightly more up-tempoed version of You Can Have Him, Jolene.

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1: Oh, Dickie Art, je t'aime.

And good evening, everyone, and welcome to One Artist, One Hour with me, Dickie Sun, here on Whitecliffs Radio. Tonight, we're spending the next hour with one of British pop's most stylish and instantly recognisable voices, Sophie Ellis-Bextor. From massive dance floor hits to lockdown kitchen discos, she built a career full of glamour, disco, pop, and a little bit of mischief along the way. We've just started our first song there with Groovejet. And what a way to launch her solo career. Before going solo, Sophie was actually the lead singer of an indie band called The Audience. But everything changed in 2000 when that collaboration with Spiller exploded. It knocked some very big names off number one slot and instantly gave her that classy disco pop image which she still carries today. Now, let's dive into one of her most recognisable solo hits.

Sophie always had this ability to make pop music feel glamorous without taking itself too seriously. A lot of the early 2000s pop was very loud and over the top, but her songs were always smooth, stylish, and made for dancing in the kitchen with a glass of wine. And speaking of kitchens, during lockdown, when she became famous all over again with her kitchen disco live streams from her family home, millions tuned in because it felt warm, chaotic, and genuinely joyful at a time when people really needed it. Here's another big hit.

Now, that song had an incredible second life recently, thanks to Saltburn. I'm not sure if anyone has watched that. Over 20 years after it was released, younger audiences suddenly discovered it all over again and sent it flying back up to the charts. Up to the charts? Up the charts. Not many artists get a comeback from a single song two decades later. Obviously, she's just that good. Next one up is just pure early 2000s pop energy.

Now, I think you can always tell a Sophie Ellis Bexter song within about 3 seconds. Her voice is instantly recognisable. It's smooth, it's cool, and slightly mysterious at times. And just the tune, the type of music she makes. Now, she also grew up around television entertainment. Her mum is presenter Janet Ellis, who I'm sure many listeners here will remember from children's television. Now, coming up, I think this is one of those songs that deserved to be even bigger than it was.

her music always sat somewhere between disco, pop, and dance music. She never really traced trends, I found. She just did her own thing, did what she enjoyed, and that's probably why her songs still sound so fresh now. Now, the next one, bittersweet, is from a bit later in her career. Let's enjoy.

about Sophia's Dexter is she clearly enjoys her career. Some artists disappear for years and some even seem a bit uncomfortable with fame, but she always comes across as someone who genuinely loves music and performing. And I think audiences really respond to that more whenever I've seen her on TV, performing on anything. She just looks like she's always having a good time. And with that, I think it's time for another classic.

And that was Mixed Up World. If you've been listening tonight and suddenly remember school discos, CD collections or early music TV channels, you're definitely not alone. So I've got all of those memories flooding back into my brain. Early 2000s music has become massively nostalgic now, as Sophie's song sits right in the middle of that era. Next up, is one with a huge chorus. Wonder if you know which one it is.

I feel like Sophie Ellis-Bextor is one of those artists who quietly became a national treasure without anybody really noticing it happen. Singer, songwriter, kitchen disco queen, and still touring and recording today. And with that, here's another beautiful track.

And that was Today the Sun's on Us, one of Sophie Ellis Bextor's more underrated songs, but a really lovely one. And I think tonight's proved, I'm struggling to speak for the moment, so let's just keep going with this. I think tonight proved that there's a lot more to her catalogue than just a big dance floor hits that people instantly recognise, which we will see a little bit later on with one more song I've got to add to this. She's had this brilliant ability over the years to mix elegance, pop, disco and a bit of emotion all together, without ever losing that unmistakable style.

0: And as we were talking about how she has such a variety of the way she uses her voice, next one we're going to show how she's not all about the disco, all about the partying around and dancing around. And this is a classic song. It's from The Sound of Music, but sang by Sophie Ellis-Bextor. Here's My Favourite Things.
1: Raindrops on roses and whiskers on

One thing I feel that Sophie's always done really well is balancing upbeat dance songs with tracks that are just a little bit more emotional underneath the surface. And this next one has that feeling to it. Here we have Youngblood.

Now, Youngblood is actually one of my favorites of hers. I just think it's such a beautiful song, and it reminds me of a film, and I can't ever name the film it reminds me of, but it reminds me of something. Now for our next one. This track is actually a cover version, originally recorded by Pulp, but Sophie, of course, makes it her own, which she has that ability to take a slightly unusual material and give it a polished disco pop twist. And here's Do You Remember the First Time?

And that was Sophie Ellis-Bextor putting her own spin on a pop classic. I always think her voice works brilliantly on songs like that. They're cool, they're smooth, and just slightly theatrical in the best possible way. And we're slowly encroaching the end of the show. So we're going to have something a bit more of a proper upbeat note, and of course,

The upbeat, me and my imagination, very big disco vibes. Now, we are at the end of the show. We do have one song left, and it is a repeat, but I think it's probably... I can't think of any other song to end the show with. Murder on the Dance Floor. Thank you for spending the last hour with me here on Watchlist Radio. This has been One Artist, One Hour, with Sophie Ellis-Bextor. I'll leave you with Murder on the Dance Floor. Until next time, good night, God bless, and keep dancing.

0: I love Dickie. I love Dickie. 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
0: Oh, Dickie Art. Je t'aime.
3: And this is Dickie's son. And tonight we're kicking off something brand new. A brand new show here on the station. One artist, 1 hour. Where for 60 minutes, we take a proper deep dive into the artist. Into just one artist. Their hits, their stories, and a few personal favourites along the way. And to start things off, we're going with a man who somehow had about 5 different careers in one lifetime. Sounds a bit like me. Rod Stewart. I'm not Rod Stewart though, I'm Dickie's son. From a scruffy rock singer to a global superstar, and a voice you recognise instantly. Let's get into it.

Is it hard to believe that that song was originally the B-side? Imagine nearly hiding that song away, and with that voice, which, whilst it's not polished, it's not perfect, it's completely Rod Stewart, it's completely his own voice. You hear 2 seconds of that voice, you know exactly who this is. So the plan for this show, I don't really have one, as always with everything I do. I haven't really got a plan. The plan I have got though, is I kind of want music going the entire time. I will talk a little bit. I might talk about something a bit random. Who knows? Today, let's just learn a little bit about Rod Stewart and let's have You Wear It Well.

You can tell that Rod Stewart was onto something here. Around this time, it was the early 70s. Early 70s Rod Stewart. He had huge albums, huge tours, and those were his proper peak years.

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Now, at the same time as Rod Stewart's solo success, he was actually also in a band called The Faces, which sounds impressive, but from what you hear, they were chaos. Brilliant, but chaos.

and that is probably one of Rod Stewart's biggest hits in the UK. Even after it was used in the 1978 World Cup, and it kind of just became bigger than just a song, it was known across the country. Now, those of my generation might also remember that song from the Halifax adverts with Harold. I was a child. Many people might be able to work out my age, maybe not, who knows. But that's my first memory of that song. And whilst we're still in the emotional space for a moment, let's have I Don't Want to Talk About It. I can't.

And the thing with Rod Stewart, he could go, can go from chaos to completely strip back emotion in seconds. Now, right here, this is where things start to take a bit of a turn.

late 70s, disco is everywhere. Instead of avoiding it, he just leant straight into it. And it worked. Shall we move into the 80s now? With a new sound, but obviously from the same artist.

Now, I'm obviously not a huge superstar such as Rod Stewart. But I do wonder, with him not really staying in one lane for too long, is that why and how his career has lasted so long? Over 50 decades? Am I right? Am I doing the maths right there? Is it even longer than that? That's right, mine is actually 10. No, it's not 10. Anyway, let's move on to this next one. And again, it's another massive UK hit. Let's talk about it afterwards.

And what a shock, that was another massive UK hit, that one. It was a number one single. And by this point, he'd already been famous for well over a decade. And what's mad about Rod Stewart, I find, is, unlike a lot of artists, say Adele, he never really has a quiet period. He just keeps going. He keeps popping back up with more and more hits.

So I feel like that one is a bit, hits a bit different. It's a bit more of a reflective song. By that point, Rod Stewart got to the stage in his career where he was probably thinking, it's not just about making hits anymore. He wanted something to look back on, over everything he'd done, all of his chaos, his success, and all of his reinventions. I also feel like that is one of those songs that feels like it carries a bit of weight to it. He'd gone from a scrappy London musician to a global superstar, and I feel like you can definitely hear that reflection in there. And moving on, straight into the 90s now. Let's have a look.

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Oh, I love it. Gives me goosebumps. Right, I've got to quickly sneak a couple in here. We're running out of time. And because it's my show, I'm going to put my favourite ones in here. And this is a very late era, Rod Stewart. And what I like about it is he's not trying to reinvent anything anymore. He just sounds like he's enjoying making the music. And this, She Makes Me Happy.

from busking in London in the early days to fronting the bands like Faces and to becoming one of the world's biggest solo artists, Rod Stewart's career is one of those rare ones that just keeps on going. Different eras, different sounds, but always the same unmistakable voice. This has been One Artist, One Hour with Dickie Sun, and we'll be back next time with someone completely different.

0: From the Outer Hebrides to the Channel Islands, from the Isle of Wight to the Isle of Arran, from the home of good music.
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Roger, I'm Terry Vole, and this is Chip of the Old Rock. Simple riff-tastic hours, proper music. And people will say to me, "Here, Terry, when's the best time to listen to music there?" And I say, "All of the time." Here's Trooper.

0: two rotting tracks to start with from across the other side of the Atlantic, but we won't hold that against them. Firstly, from Vancouver, which is in Canada, isn't it? That was Trooper, and a track from their first LP that came out in 1975. That's 50 years ago. Half a century. Blimey. Anyway, they called their first LP Trooper, and from it you heard one called All of the Time. And then you heard Gale Force. No, not a lady called Gale. This is Gale as in the wind, you know. And from their second LP, which they called Gale Force 2, from 1978, you heard one called Borderline, Led You to Paradise. Don't know which border that was then. Must be the one which leads into Kent. Ha ha! Yeah, all right. Anyway, let's have the first track from my big band of the week.
1: Terry Vole's Big Band of the Week.
0: And this week I'm going down under to Sydney, which is in Australia. And my big band of the week is Rose Tattoo. Yes. Now their singer and frontman was a guy called Angry Anderson. And the thing is, his biggest hit, and probably the only reason why lots of people have heard of him, was that thing from Neighbours, all about the wedding of Kylie and Jason in the show. I can't remember what the characters were called, blimey. What was it called? Suddenly, or something like that. Really soppy. That was Angry Anderson of Rose Tattoo. And I suppose he's ever lived it down. But anyway, you're going to get three Rose Tattoo tracks, and it's the first one from their first LP, which was released in 1978. And they called it Rose Tattoo. Yeah, and anyway, the song I'm going to play, once again, it's dedicated to Johnny Kay, and it's called Bad Boy for Love. Here's Rose Tattoo, my big band of the week.

That was Yngwie or something, Malmsteen from Sweden. These are my Plank Spanker of the Week on the Chip of the Old Rock. Icarus's Dream Suite, Opus 4. I'm surprised he can count up to 4, to be honest. Whoops, didn't say that. That's another thing to edit out later. Right, let's have a couple of requests. And Johnny Rusty Kelly from Italy wants to hear some Chicken Shack, who are a blues band led by Stan Webb on guitar. Chap who had a guitar lead about 300 yards long so he could wander around everywhere and still keep playing. You know, he'd appear right at the back of the hall, things like that, and people would be turning around going, where's that guitar coming from? And there'd be Stan standing at the back. Of course, nowadays they don't need guitar leads because it's all done by remote control, isn't it? And they're all miming, probably. But anyway, here are Chicken Shack from the Imagination Lady LP from 1971. And this one's got a Jethro Tull connection too, because the bass player on it is John Glasscock. What a great name that was. Although he died very young, unfortunately. But the track is called The Loser. It's Chicken Shack.

0: rock and roll? Let's get down with Terry Ball. Terry Ball.
1: I'm drinking again, thinking of when.

Ah, Sir Roderick of Stuart, with Jeff Beck and the group, and that was I've Been Drinking Again, which was released in 1972 as a single and got in the charts, I think, after Rod became famous, you see, although it had been recorded in the 60s. And the Pride of Southend, Mr. Ian Pope, asked me to play that one, so I did. I hope you liked it. Thanks for that, Ian. And Rod and Jeff and the boys followed on from Chicken Shack and The Loser, as requested by Johnny Rusty Kelly. And don't forget, if you want to hear your request on the Chip Off the Old Rock, all you got to do is send me an email, terry.vole@whitecliffsradio.co.uk, or send them to mickcapewell@yahoo.co.uk, and he'll send them on to me. At least he'd better do. Let's have our BBC session of the week right now. Yes, the Brainless Broadcasting Corporation. And actually, we got two live in-concert tracks now, recorded on the 26th of July, 1973. But I don't think it was actually broadcast until September 73. Going by the comments of the compere, there was a chap called Pete Drummond, who was a bit of a div, but I've edited him out anyway, because you don't want to hear him wittering on. So you're going to get two tracks from Thin Lizzy, yes. The original lineup with Phil Lynott, Eric Bell and Brian Downey. So you're going to get Slow Blues followed by Suicide. So go on, kill yourselves. Here's Thin Lizzy live at the Brainless Broadcasting Corporation.

my bed.

Del Izzy from 73 Live, Slow Blues and Suicide. And that was our Brainless Broadcasting Corporation spot of the week. And we'll do it all again next time on the Chip of the Old Rock. Now, normally, I can't stand 1980s music. Awful, wasn't it, most of it? But I'm going to play a track now that came out in 1988. And it's from Romeo's Daughter, from their first LP, which they called Romeo's Daughter. And I'm going to play a track called Wild Child. And a couple of years later, Heart from America covered it on their album called Brigade. So what I'm going to do, I'm going to play Wild Child by Romeo's Daughter, and I'm going to follow it up with a Heart track. I don't know which one yet, but you'll find out when I play it, all right? And I'll tell you later. But here's Romeo's Daughter.

Yeah, that was art, wasn't it? And that was the title track of their 1977 album, Little Queen. You see, before they went all 1980s and wimpy and wore stupid clothes. Before Heart, it was Romeo's Daughter and Wild Child. And that's enough of the 80s, isn't it? Oh no, hang on. This next track is from 1981. Blimey, what's the world coming to? But it's the second track from Rose Tattoo, who are my big band of the week, from Australia. And this is from their LP, which is called Assault and Battery. And it's called Chinese Dunkirk. What would that be? Ha, Dunkirk. Oh, hang on, that was a bit racist. Blimey, I'm going to have to do loads of post-editing.

Romu's Tattoo and Chinese Dunkirk. One more track to come later from my big band in a week. But now, we're going back to the 70s. It's 1973, because in every Chip Off the Old Rock show, I'm highlighting a year. And I've done 1970, I've done 1971, I've done 1972. So what's next? It's 1973. What a great year that was. So here's four tracks from magnificent albums that were released in 1973. And we're going to start with something from Blue Oyster Cult. They were American, but they weren't bad. And this is from their LP, Tyranny and Mutation. And it's called Hot Rails to Hell. Sounds like the 750 Viper Maiden to me.

0: Hard riffin', plank spankin', axe stranglin', tub thumpin', bass plunkin', organ grindin', throat shreddin', diz bustin', amp blowin', spine crackin', ears ringin', brain meltin', ass kickin'.
1: Chip off the old rock.

0: Well, there you go. 1973 in four tracks, beginning with Blue Oyster Cult and Hot Rails to Hell. And then it was Geordie. And yes, that was him who like, joined AC/DC, doing some of the screeching there. But I bought Geordie's album in 1973 when it came out, and it weren't bad. It was called Hope You Like It, and I did. And the track I played was called Ain't It Just Like a Woman. Well, I don't know. Is it? You tell me, matey. Anyway, after Geordie, it was a bunch of Germans from Hamburg called Lucifer's Friend. Well, the singer wasn't German. He was British, of course. He was called John Lawton. And you heard him on a song called Mary's Breakdown from their album from 1973, which is called I'm Just a Rock and Roll Singer, which he was really, wasn't he? And John Lawton actually went on to join Uriah Heep in 1976 after they sacked David Byron. And you just heard David Byron doing the screeching on a track called The Pilgrim from Heap's 1973 LP, Sweet Freedom. It all goes round in circles, doesn't it? But four more chips off the old rock from 1973. And you know what? I'll probably do 1974 in the next show. But then again, I might not. It's my show and I can do what I like, all right? And what I like right now is to have a soft spot.
1: Terry Vole's soft spot.
0: Yeah, I'm a multifaceted fella, you see. And a chip off the old rock, it's not all about goblins and wars and things like that. It's all about love, too. And sometimes love causes a bit of heartache. And we all get to cry a little bit, you know, don't we? So anyway, that's a long way round to saying that I'm going to play a track by a chap called Dokken. Yeah, Don Dokken, his name was, from LA. And his band was called Dokken. And I'm going to play a track from their 1984 LP, Tooth and Nail, which isn't about dentists and nail parlours. No, but anyway, the track's called Alone Again. And we all know how that feels, don't we? Can't start the song.

Scotland, alone again, and that was my soft spot of the week. But that's enough of that, isn't it? Yeah. Let's get heavy again. Here's the cover version for this chip off the old rock show, and I'm going back to 1979, and here's the old Kinks song, All Day and All of the Night, and it's done by Bernie Torme, and you might remember him because he was in Gillan and Electric Gypsies and lots of other bands like that. So go on, Bernie, you play it.

0: Right on, that was Brave Belt.
1: Who?
0: Well, Brave Belt were Randy Bachman's band in the early 70s, and after two Brave Belt albums, he changed the name to Bachman Turner Overdrive. Rock on, and you ain't seen nothing yet, and all of that. But from the second Brave Belt LP, released in 1972, and called, guess what, Brave Belt 2, you heard one called Waterloo Country. And we ain't talking ABBA, or even the Duke of Wellington. But before Brave Belt, it was my cover version of the week, and that was All Day and All of the Night, as done by Bernie Tormey, brilliant guitarist, God rest his soul. Co-produced by John McCoy, who was also in Gillan, the bold fella who played bass, and John Ducan, who had been in Atomic Rooster, and he did that jeans advert thing, Don't Be a Dummy. Remember that? No, neither do I. Anyway, I'll have another rock cover next week. But talking of jeans, they're blue, ain't they? Most of them. So let's have some blues then.

S-R-V. No, that don't stand for stupid rockin' vol. It's Stevie Ray Vaughan, all right? And that was him with one called May I Have a Talk With You. No, you can't. Shut up. But we're nearly at the end of the show. The show being Terry Vol's Chip Off the Old Rock. So it's time for the third and final track from my big band of the week from down under in Sydney. It's Rose Tattoo. And from their 1982 LP, Scarred for Life. Here's a pertinent question. Who's got the cash? Not me, I can tell you.

Rose Tattoo, who's got a cash? They've been my big band of the week on the Chip on the Old Rock. And if you've got any suggestions for big bands of the week, then just let me know. I'm not going through all those email addresses again, though, because I'm too lazy. And anyway, I've only got time for one more tune. And it's from Steppenwolf. They're originally from Canada, and then they moved to the USA and did stuff like Born to be Wild. But I'm going to play a track from their 1974 LP. And I've got to be careful here, because the name of the LP is Slow Flux. Yes. And the track I'm going to play is called Fishing in the Dark, which seems a pretty stupid thing to do, because you won't be able to see if it caught anything. But hey, what do I know? Angling's very boring, isn't it? And cold as well. But anyway, that's it for this week's Chip of the Old Rock. And if you liked it, then so you should have done. And if you didn't, well, you can go and fry yourself in the fires of hell, as far as I'm concerned. You're dead to me, all right? But I'll see you next week. I've been Terry Vole. This has been the Chip of the Old Rock, and this is Steppenwolf, Fishing in the Dark. Well, I don't know, it takes all sorts. I'll see ya.

0: coming to ya on the internet. 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Well, you bet. And when you hear it on the radio, don't worry, cause I got a load. I'm a vole man. The rock and roll man. I'm Terry Vole man. Deep in me, old man, I got it all on Whitecliff Radio.
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2: Good evening, my name is Fred Setters, and welcome along to After Hours, late night radio for late night people. It's the end of another day, and once again we head into the wee small hours of the night. As always, the music on After Hours is relaxed and the mood is chilled out. So let's get this evening's program underway with this one.

Whitney Houston and Where Do Broken Hearts Go? Welcome along to After Hours, your home of the very best in late night music. My name's Fred Setters. Good to have your company. From one iconic female singer to another now, this is Barbara Streisand, Woman in Love.

song that was a big chart hit for Elton John back in 1985. That was Nikita. And also featuring on that recording is Mr. Nick Kershaw, providing electric guitar and backing vocals, and also Mr. George Michael on backing vocals. So a star-studded cast for that one from Elton John. You're listening to After Hours with me, Fred Setters, right here on this radio station. Now a track from the great Willie Nelson. This is Always On My Mind.

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1: Hi, Steve James here. 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See you there.

A song that won the Academy Award for Best Original Song back in 1981. That was Christopher Cross and Arthur's Theme from the movie of the same name. If you've just tuned in, you're listening to After Hours with me, Fred Setters. Lovely to have your company. We're going to have a duet now, this time from Lionel Richie and Diana Ross. This is Endless Love.

Big hit for Sade back in the 1980s. That was Smooth Operator. We stay in the 1980s now with this one from Duran Duran. This is Save a Prayer.

0: was a wonderful music video that accompanied that song that was filmed in Sri Lanka, I believe. That was Duran Duran and Save a Prayer. Still lots of good late night music to come on this evening's edition of After Hours, so don't go anywhere.
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Brian Ferry and Roxy Music, and a song called Oh Yeah, taken from their album Flesh and Blood. Now on After Hours to a song that appears on so many compilation albums that have anything to do with love and romance. This is Jennifer Rush and The Power of Love.

From her multi-award winning album Private Dancer, that was Tina Turner and What's Love Got to Do With It. Just time to squeeze the last couple of songs into this evening's edition of After Hours. First, here's one from Paul Young.

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Pascal never had too much stomach for gambling anyway.

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6: 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This time I'll have forgotten 45s from Herman's Hermits, the Rolling Stones, the Jefferson Airplane, and many more, plus a little six-pack and some groovy retromercials. So buckle up your ears and let's take a boss trip through time to the golden age of Top 40 radio. Starting out this time with the Yardbirds. I'm a man. Let me double check here. 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